Some of them have run away to the hills and have no shelter. No food. 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

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And I touched your face, narcotic mind from lace, Mary Jane.

along. Ring a ding ding ding, what a joy it brings. We go all night long until the break of dawn. Yes, we're going strong. We go on and on. Do the rig a ding a ding dong song. Do the rig a ding a ding dong song.